the subtle flavors of my life I become bitter seeds and poison leaves without you. You represent what's true.

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2: 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Or better yet, go to Times Square, take a picture of me with a Kodak. 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

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But when it ring, just pick it up and receive. When you finish, put down the receiver and carry on. 'Cause the sun will always

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